my hair stopped growing. Is that even a thing? Haven't lost any of it, but something ain't the same. Maybe it's a metaphor. Is it even that deep? I think my hair stopped growing. Or is it me? I called Phil a couple times. He's probably sick of me. He said go easy on yourself, but what does that even mean? Sounds like good advice, but

0: played songs from around the world.
1: Check it out.
0: This is the official world chart with PJ Butta.
2: Let's go.
3: Hey, this is PJ Butta from the official world charts. Make sure you join me this Saturday from 12 p.m. for the top 20 songs this week and the latest news and exclusive interviews with favorite artists only here on Telesur Radio 88.9 FM.